tuned to musical sounds called Unitone Hi-Fi. The musical sound of Clarendon Town that move right around. Keep on moving, y'all. God day.

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Need a break? Relax. Grab a coffee and join the conversation with Mariska on Two Sugars.

Wow, that was an interesting track to start our day with, wasn't it? Be Yourself by Audioslave. I can guarantee you Irene probably doesn't even know who they are. Now, I'm allowed to say that I'm being a bit sneaky because Irene is not here with me today. But, yeah, do you think she'd know that song? I don't know whether she did. Anyway, why did I play that song? Because I happened across this blog about being yourself, and I thought, I don't know, it just resonated with me. I thought it was actually quite interesting, and how we're always told to be ourselves, but actually, what does that mean? So I'm going to read this blog out, and I will post it up on the Facebook page as well. So I'll read half of it today, and then we'll carry on next Wednesday with it as well. So, yeah, just thinking about who you are. Do you like yourself even? Yeah, interesting question, isn't it? Be yourself. Do I like myself? Who am I? So here's the blog. Growing up in the 90s, where celebrity autographs were coveted, signatures were often accompanied by the short platitude, be yourself. I saw that everywhere. Just be yourself. I never thought much about it. It was just something that people said. I was busy being myself anyway.

I didn't have any doubts. I had a pretty good idea of who I was. Why would I want to be anybody else? At that age, all the tools for the conscious self-analysis of examination were, thankfully, out of my reach.

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0: And welcome to the Black House, Wellington Access Radio 106.1 FM. It is a cold, dreary Saturday afternoon, and you're in the studio today with Eddie and my guest today, Eden Brown. How are you doing?
1: Hello, hello. I'm good. Thanks for having me.
0: So it's good. I'm always really excited when I get other Jamaicans on the show. So like,
1: it's a rare occurrence to come across one in New Zealand.
0: It's funny. I feel like it's always like the most, and it's always the most random sort of thing. I started talking, "Oh, where are you about to be from?" I met another guy who was from like the same like parish my grandparents are from, sort of thing.
1: Goodness.
0: I was just like, and I kind of just ran. It was very random. Like he was at Newtown Festival, and he was like with one of Joseph Pod's kind of like crew or whatever.
1: Yeah,
0: and I started having a chat to him, and then he must have been having a chat with Leah, and then Leah's like, "Oh yeah, it is Jamaican." And I had a chat with him, and he was like, "I was like, yo, where's he from?" He's like, "Yo, my family's from St. Anne's," and I was like, "True, my family's from St. Anne's."
1: Oh
0: like,
1: my gosh, that's so random. Oh my gosh, yeah. I remember hearing when I was working at a supermarket, I just like heard some people speaking in a Jamaican accent, and I was like, this is the first time I've heard this in New Zealand. I was like, "Hi guys!" They're looking at me like, "What?"
0: It is such a weird one because I feel like when I get it less here because I kind of can pick it now. But like when I was in Dunedin, like you'd obviously get the cruise ships coming in, and there was that sort of thing. I'd been like, well, I know pretty much all the black people who live in Dunedin at this point,
1: especially around
0: from like the age of probably like 18 through to about 30. You're on a true cruise ship. And then it was really funny because then I spotted someone, and there was like probably a guy my height, and then I was like, went up and had a chat to him, and I was like, "Are you here on a cruise ship?" I was like, "No, I've just moved here." And it was, "Have you met Davian?"
1: No, I haven't.
0: No, he's incredible. He's from the States.
1: Oh, but my goodness.
0: But I was like, "He's just moved here." And I was like,
1: "You're like, what are you doing here?"
0: Oh my
1: here?
0: God, like, stylish black person in Dunedin, like, staying here now.
1: I know. The world is changing. Come on now.
0: But I feel like now, like, in Wellington, I can kind of pick, I'm just like, again, that sense of thing, I like, roughly know who

0: most people who, like, I get a recognition of, like, if I don't know exactly who you are, I've probably seen you around.
1: Exactly. I'm like, I've seen your face before.
0: He's like, okay, yep, cruise ship, cruise ship, cruise ship.
1: Yeah. Yeah. It's like, why haven't I seen, I haven't seen your face in the past few months. You must be on, you must be from a cruise ship.
0: I think that's interesting. I'm always really curious when you, if you're on a cruise ship, cruise like that, like, is it, is it weird because, is it weird for people like that who come on, from black people who come on cruises? Because then it's just like, you come to New Zealand and then all the other black people are like, there's more of us.
1: No, they must be thinking,
0: it's,
1: are they okay over here? Kind of. Why are you so excited to see me? I just stepped off the ship.
0: But no, it's interesting. Like, I feel like I've gone to a couple of like Jamaican community events, and I think I think they're trying to kind of do, pull together more of a kind of Caribbean community. But it's really funny. I went to one a couple of weeks ago, and it was primarily Jamaicans, but it was all British Jamaicans, which was great.
1: Yeah,
0: so it was, And they're all, they're all from the Midlands, so they're all from like Birmingham and that sort of thing.
1: Yeah, that's the, that's my dad's vibe. That's my dad's vibe. I saw that. I really wanted to go, but I was away. So I was like,
0: They're trying to do more events. I think they're probably lining up one for August.
1: Awesome. Oh, that's exciting.
0: And I think, like, for me, like, what I, my long term goal for stuff is, I want to, like, goals, I want to try and, like, pull together.
1: Yeah.
0: Because I feel like, even that, just kind of that kind of catch meeting was just like, or that kind of drinks night was just really cool, just in terms of like connecting with people and being like, okay, cool. Like, we got builders, we got caterers and all that.
1: Yeah,
0: and
1: yeah,
0: it's like, cool, what can we pull together to then be like, what's a kind of more consistent kind of like Caribbean celebrations or like events, sort of thing? Because like my dream would be like, for like Newtown Festival in Cuba Duba, like pulling together like a proper like Caribbean like
1: that
0: mass,
1: that would be awesome. That would
0: float.
1: Pop off. That would pop off. The people
0: so
1: would
0: hard,
1: love
0: like,
1: it. Yeah.
0: But I feel like that would be my ideal. And I feel like as proud as I am as a Jamaican, like, I feel like the music that's captured me from the Caribbean has been soca music. Like, I've just like, it's probably my, like, I love dancehall, I love reggae, but I feel like soca music, there's just something like, something about the energy of it that just kind of picks me up, just carries me away.
1: You might have to give me some recommendations because I don't listen to it a whole lot. I'm a dancehall girly.
0: True. I find dancehall is like, dancehall is a really interesting one because I feel like I'm kind of stuck where like there's a lot of, obviously there's like that, the classic kind of like dancehall from like the 90s to like the mid 2000s sort of thing. And then there's like just like the best rhythms and the best kind of like, and that's the most, and like the songs that everybody knows. And then obviously then I find it really difficult, like, especially as a DJ, trying to work out like what dance hall out of the newer sort of dance hall in the last like 10 years kind of works properly and sets.
1: Yeah.
0: Like, what's your kind of like, what are your kind of like dance hall go tos?
1: I love Vibes Cartel.
0: it's great.
1: I love Vibes Cartel.
0: it's
1: I,
0: like we stand a problematic.
1: I know. Well, like, him, I don't know how much I love him. His music, I love. Mm. His older stuff.
0: It was really funny. So when I went to Jamaica, I was there when they announced that he was being released from prison.
1: Oh my goodness!
0: It was like everyone was like, and that is really funny because like my, was there at my uncle's place, and my uncle's like, I feel like Jamaicans are very like punitive when it comes to like prison and justice sort of things. So he was just like, we killed someone, so he should be shot, sort of thing.
1: Yeah,
0: and I was like,
1: me and
0: my little cousin were like, yo, no, you just don't understand. Like,
1: my brother's like, yo, they don't know for sure if they can. And I'm like, I don't know how I feel about this. He's like, they don't know, like, he didn't do it. And I'm like, I don't know.
0: And it's that weird sort of balance of like, and I think that's the sort of thing that gets, it's always that kind of air of conspiracy with a lot of Jamaican, with, especially when you get this, because musicians seem to be like kind of the big kind of almost cultural shifters. Like, so for example, like with Bob Marley, like you can look at the attempted assassination of Bob Marley during like the, I think it was in the 78, 79 sort of thing. And the attempted assassination of Bob Marley was so clearly like, it was pretty likely that it was the Jamaican Labour Party, a gang funded by the Jamaican Labour Party, which is like the right-wing Jamaican political party, with support from the CIA.
1: Yeah.
0: And with Vibes Cartel, it's that same sort of thing. There's like,
1: conspiracy, they out to get him.
0: Especially because older Vibes Cartel, like probably more so than he kind of then later became, was like probably a lot more politically active and a lot more politically conscious and a lot more politically aware. And I feel like there's that sort of thing.

0: like, because he was just so universally loved, there's that kind of thing of like, we do need to kind of tear someone.
1: Yeah.
0: And also, like, I remember talking to like my auntie about it, and she was like, well, he killed someone, he should be in prison. I'm just like, well, if your justice system fucked up essentially,
1: yeah,
0: and there was some messing around with juries,
1: yeah, exactly,
0: then like, unfortunately, like, that's how justice systems have to work. Is, yep, like, if there's a flaw and that something has been done improperly, it's like the OJ Simpson thing. It's like, yep, I think OJ did that. OJ clearly did that, yeah, shit. But it's that sort of thing of like, well, the justice system didn't do its due diligence, messed, yeah, around with the trial.
1: Yeah, yeah, yeah.
0: And therefore, like, he kind of had to be let,
1: yeah,
0: go.
1: Yeah, exactly. And I fucked it up, bro.
0: And that's that sort of thing, like, I find with Vybz Kartel. Is like, oh, yeah, I'm in that same, but I'm not sure.
1: I know.
0: But I'm also like, well, he did, like, what, 10 years in prison sort of thing?
1: Yeah, yeah. I mean, he did time, and now they freed him. And now he's making music, yeah, and doing concerts. Oh, my gosh.
0: It was crazy. Like, one of my friends went to Afro Nation in Portugal last year, oh, and they were kind, goodness, of like, they were kind of, they weren't kind of announcing who the last, what was it, 2 years? It would have been 2 years ago, actually. Mm-hmm. And they wouldn't announce who the kind of third headliner was. And I was just like, and it was kind of, yeah, within 6 months after he was released, I'm just like, it could be Kartel. Mm-hmm. Like, it, and it ended up being Chris Brown. But I'm just like,
1: well, that's another, yeah.
0: Yeah, that's another story.
1: Yeah.
0: But well, I was like, it could be Vybz Kartel, and I'm like, I really hope it, like, because my friend was like, oh, yo, you should come, and I'm just like, well, it'd be really expensive to, like, now to get tickets and get flights and
1: not
0: and go to Portugal.
1: Like, if he's convenient,
0: if they announce it's Vybz Kartel, like, you might be able to come, like, yeah. I would probably,
1: you might catch me over there.
0: But it's only, like, I feel like, when you listen to Kartel, Do you notice a difference in his music when, like, from before he went to jail and, like, while he was in jail?
1: I only really listen to the stuff before he was in jail.
0: True.
1: I'm like, yeah, I love, like, the old school dancehall,
0: yeah,
1: stuff. Yeah, so I'm not too clued up on.
0: I heard someone describe it like when, before jail, like, you can hear every syllable. It's like, man, I care where you're bad from, yeah, and it ends where you're drunk from. And then after jail, it's like, you can tell he's, like, recording in his cell.
1: Yeah, yeah,
0: and he's,
1: yeah,
0: like, just trying to, he's, like, trying to make sure the kind of warden, like, the kind of guards aren't noticing.
1: Oh,
0: like,
1: my goodness. He was hustling, though. He was, like, the fact he was still making music in jail, like, he didn't stop.
0: I love just, like, the longer it went on, they lost the deniability of being, like, oh, he just recorded so much music before. He'd recorded so much before,
1: yeah, yeah,
0: he went,
1: yeah,
0: in.
1: Like, no, he's doing this.
0: It's like, oh, he's it's like, he went in 2012, and he is talking about, like, in, like, 2018, a song about being on Tinder.
1: Yeah.
0: I'm like, this man is making music.
1: This is new music. This is fresh music, bro, from the cell. Fresh from the cell.
0: Yeah, so Vybz Kartel. Who else? Vybz Kartel.
1: I love Buju Banton. Mm-hmm. He's the GOAT. Not dancehall, but I love Hugh Mandel.
0: Hugh Mandel, yo.
1: His album, what is it? Africa Must Be Free by 1983. I think that's the year he has on it.
0: I might add that to my listening list.
1: Yeah, he's really awesome, but he got killed real young, and so many of these Jamaican artists, dude, like, it's like they start making music at, like, 13, and then they're, like, dead by, like, 20 or something. It's depressing.
0: It's really weird seeing how young some of those guys are as well. Like, I remember seeing, it was, I think it was, like, the Source Awards from, like, or, like, one of the hip-hop awards shows from, like, yeah, like, the late 90s.
1: Uh-huh.
0: And there's Busta Rhymes and Buju Banton.
1: Yeah,
0: and, like,
1: yeah, yeah, yeah.
0: And Buju Banton is just so young.
1: Yeah. Like, it's crazy.
0: It's like, so weird to me.
1: I feel like, I don't know, I think he's, like, come out with some new music recently. And, like,
0: yeah,
1: I keep seeing him. Oh, was it a Colors show,
0: yeah,
1: he did, maybe?
0: Seal, yeah.
1: And, like, I think maybe he did a Tiny Disc as well.
0: Did he have a Tiny Disc?
1: I'm not sure, but I feel like he's been like, in the media more now. Like, he's, like, on his comeback, and I'm like, wait, I love this.
0: He went to prison for a long time as well.
1: Yeah. Like, wait, what did he do?
0: I think he might have been coke trafficking in the States.
1: Okay.
0: So, like, he went to prison, but it was, like...
1: Okay.
0: Which is, like... But also, I feel like it's that kind of one of, like... It's always that weird space, and I find it really...

0: interesting, especially like with him, where it was like, and I kind of think that's probably actually the thing that I think old school dancehall artists do probably, I think would almost definitely do better than current dancehall artists, mm-hmm. is like hit the balance between like, yeah, they can do raunchy, they can do slackness,
1: yeah.
0: but they also like Buju Banton, like, is a really good example of like, yeah, but can also just do something like,
1: yeah,
0: real nice and uplifting and positive, yeah. sort of thing.
1: Exactly.
0: And I find like that's the kind of like, in a way that I don't really see too many current dancehall artists kind of hitting that sort of saying like, yeah, like it's all slackness and it's, I don't want to say it was, man, I'm so old now, but it's all slackness, it's all like, it's all gun talk, but I'm just like, no, like I think that's kind of like what I like about Buju Banton.
1: It's
0: like,
1: nice to see them actually just being like people.
0: Mm.
1: Like, it's like, okay, yeah, like you're cool, you're bad, but you're good. You're just the guy.
0: Yeah, and I feel interesting, like weirdly, because I know like when Skilly Bang blew up, like everyone was like, he was gonna be like, and I remember Crocodile Teeth was
1: crazy,
0: a
1: bro.
0: But like, I think the artist who actually probably has slightly not like still watching, but I feel like kind of is living up to that kind of to the potential of in the kind of in the same vein as a lot mm-hmm. of some of those older artists. I think Haitian.
1: Yeah,
0: like I just think
1: he's
0: terms
1: popping
0: of.
1: Off.
0: But also, I think in terms of like the, I can't remember the tune he did for On the Hill in Gully Rhythm, but mm-hmm. that was like, oh, like this just feels like it's like, yo, you've managed to do a tune that like, mm-hmm. and the music video of that's really funny because it's a Nine Night, so it's like, so it's like a guy being interviewed, like being like, ah, and it's just him like trying not to pretend, trying not to cry, like because his pet goat's been killed, and they're holding a Nine Night for his pet goat, but then like. It was
1: one
0: of those.
1: Carry goat with him, bro.
0: Yeah. I find that's always fun. I feel like that's always a fun one of like when it comes to like my fiance is always like, I'm gonna make I'm making a chicken curry tonight. And it's like, well, if I'm gonna make something, it's gonna be curry chicken.
1: Yeah, exactly. I was like trying to explain to my friend, like they're like, what's the difference between goat curry and curry goat? And I was like, in my mind, goat curry is like Indian. Mm. Like an Indian dish, right? And then curry goat's like, I don't know.
0: Well, also the plantain.
1: Yes.
0: I love that's my favorite one.
1: People be getting hit up about it.
0: It's one of the ones where like, all love to Simon and Alessia from Free Little Birds.
1: Mm.
0: But one of the things I kind of was like, I feel like what Wellington needs and what I think culturally I need mm-hmm. for myself is I need like a Jamaican restaurant, like in the classic, like if there's like half the menus not available.
1: We're not.
0: Yeah. He's like, yo, can I get some curry chicken? It don't finish.
1: Why you want?
0: I feel like
1: peak customer service, bro.
0: I'm just like, yeah, I want a place like that that just has like, because I just think
1: when you know the food's gonna be good,
0: and it's like I just think that's something you kind of need. Like it's like here's a cultural experience.
1: Yeah,
0: like, this is a great Jamaican cultural experience.
1: Yeah, exactly.
0: But no, like I feel like it's one of those ones of like, I feel like I really want to go back. Well, actually, no, the other one was like, so I was staying with my uncle,
1: mm-hmm.
0: and like when the hurricane, the cyclone went through, mm-hmm. like the WhatsApp messages I was getting from him, he was like, and it was just like, just tapping into like Jamaican uncle WhatsApp messages.
1: Yeah, yeah,
0: just
1: yeah,
0: the
1: yeah,
0: most
1: yeah.
0: Unhinged,
1: yeah, it's like, what is going on? I remember seeing like on the news, it's like, there's a hurricane going through Jamaica. You know, the people on the news are like, really, like, this is bad. This is, you know, it's real bad. And then I go on Instagram and I see a video of this dude standing on a hill. There's like a freaking like tsunami basically heading towards this man. He's just standing on the hill filming and going, bomba clots! Like, get off the hill, go home. He's just having the time of his life. I'm so, like, go home.
0: It's like, I can't see that. I could, like, my uncle turned off, like, deleted all his WhatsApp messages. So I'm like, I can't go back and listen to it. But, like, he was like, I was like, yo, the big lady, should I reach as of yet? we lost some banana and some pear tree,
1: no.
0: But. And the power gone out. But. But we're highly blessed.
1: Okay,

0: Well, like, my favorite one, did you ever see the one where there's a Jamaican dude who's gone to Egypt and he's eating a pigeon?
1: No.
0: Oh, I'll send it to you after the show, but it's incredible because he's like, and he's like, uncle's like just disgusted at the idea that like, he's eating a pigeon. He's like, you can foul bird.
1: Just unserious, bro. Unserious.
0: And then this guy goes like, well, uncle, like, you a wannabe, you a fake bull, you a bullhead rasta. I see you eat pork all the time.
1: Bullhead rasta.
0: And then Mr. Beck is like, the register was worse. That was a law done, Dr. Shaya said. You pass your place.
1: Oh, I love it.
0: I enjoy how unserious.
1: I know. I've been lately, I've been obsessed with Jamaican Spider-Man. I don't know if you've seen him, but he just dresses up in like a Spider-Man suit with the Jamaican flag on it. And he's like, I don't know, he's cool. I don't know if he's saving anyone, but he just does flips around the town. And I love it.
0: Yeah, I find that like, it was really interesting like when I went, because like, I think, like, obviously Jamaica has its problems in it. There are aspects of it that, you know, aren't the safest. Mm-hmm. But it's, like, I found it really interesting because, like, we stayed with my uncle for, like, the first time. We were there for about 4 weeks, mm-hmm. the first 3 weeks of the trip. And then we kind of, like, did, like, kind of, we went to, like, okay, we'll go to a resort for the last week sort mm-hmm. of thing. And it was just, like, the looks on people's faces when we were like, oh, yeah, we've been here 3 weeks. We're just staying out on the earth. Yeah. And it was just, like how terrified. Yeah. And it was, like... And obviously, in the resort, they've got, like, stores, but it's, like, marked up to fuck.
1: Yeah.
0: And there was, like, but there's a grocery store across the road that was literally just, like, there was, like, a little mall complex, mm-hmm. like, a little kind of shopping center.
1: People too scared to go there.
0: And it was just, like, yeah, we just, like, walked out the front gate, went across the road, and it was, like, marked up compared to the rest of the island. But, like, it was, like, cool, we want, like, Ray and Nephew, or, like, we want plantain chips, all that sort of stuff. Yeah. We could just go out, and people just looked at us like we were insane that we'd left the resort. And I find that, and that's been...
1: That's sad.
0: And that's been kind of the sad thing, I think, has kind of cropped up with Jamaica, is that, like, I think the kind of stat is, like, I think 99 or 95% of Jamaica's beaches are now privately owned and, like, not accessible, like, they're not publicly accessible. And it's one of those ones of, like, even, like, my auntie was, like, when we were going around Montego Bay...
1: Mm-hmm.
0: And she was like, yeah, like, well, this beach, we used to be able to, like, when, because her and my dad kind of got sent back to Jamaica
1: mm-hmm.
0: for a few years, I want to say. And then they were like, yeah, this beach, like, used to be, we used to be able to come and hang out here and mm-hmm. just chill out here on the beach. And, you know, it's all locked off and it's all privately owned now.
1: Damn, that's sad for the locals, bro. It's like...
0: Oh, shit, yeah.
1: Like... That's your land, that's your country. You, like, can't even... That's your beach. Yeah.
0: And I think it's that kind of thing of, like... Yeah, it's that weird sort of space of, like, as much as... Yeah, and I think it's that... But also, I think part of it is also, it's, like, the beaches are locked away, but also then it's, like, it's that kind of bubble, like, mm-hmm. that we kind of get. Like, whereas New Zealand, like, I don't know, like, you could probably make some of the similar commentaries about parts of the... So, like, Rarotonga and, like, parts of those kind of resort kind of
1: all
0: islands.
1: All the resorts, yeah.
0: Even in kind of Rarotonga, like, I feel like they were, like, always encouraging you. I was like, yo... Take the bus and go to the Sunday market. Let's go to the Saturday markets. Like, take the bus and there was always that sort of like, leave the resort, go to other places. And I think that is, and I felt like a very, I think that maybe is like a more American style, like, I want to go to a place and I just want to kind of like sit
1: in
0: the resort.
1: Be in a little bubble, get looked after, not have to worry about anything.
0: Or like Chris Rock, someone was like, yeah, like you'd be like, you know that bus ride you take from like, from the airport to your hotel and like, and you're seeing like babies selling crack. Shabba Ranch stabbing a dog. Shabba. and then you get to... You know, then you get to the resort and you get a pina colada in your hand and you just kind of forget the worst poverty you've ever seen.
1: Yeah, exactly.
0: And I feel like, and he's like, Jamaica's nice.
1: You know what? I kind of like it here.
0: But like, I feel like, I'd like long term to kind of go back.
1: Yeah.
0: But also like one of the things we go driving around was just like how much it was like very clearly... Usually British Jamaicans or American Jamaicans mm-hmm. who had inherited land or bought some land mm-hmm. and then just because the cost of materials was so high, mm-hmm. it was like you had like half a house.
1: I've never been before, but I really want to go and visit, but I don't know. I think I would

0: So you said your dad's British Jamaican.
1: Yeah. So he was born in the UK.
0: Yeah.
1: But his parents are Jamaican. So
0: do you know from whereabouts?
1: I don't know. I don't think he knows. Nobody does. It's all a mystery.
0: It's weird. It's really interesting. Like, because I've been looking at because I feel like they've been trying to get more like Jamaican and people of Jamaican descent to go back.
1: Mm-hmm.
0: And it's one of those really weird ones where like my auntie tried doing it, and like she can't find like documents for her appearance, and it's that sort of thing.
1: Yeah.
0: It's that sort
1: yeah.
0: of stuff where I think it's like. It's an interesting immigrant experience, just that kind of, and like my granddad, like when he left Jamaica,
1: mm-hmm.
0: never went back. Like yeah. it was just like
1: yeah. And so my grandma was like she went over to the UK with her babies. I think she tried to move back to Jamaica mm. with them, but she just like she couldn't deal with it. I think the poverty was just too much. It was too hard to live there.
0: Yeah,
1: so she moved back to the UK.
0: And I think like. Also, like, or even just, like, the weird, like the kind of classic one is just, like, the family,
1: mm-hmm.
0: the family arguments over, like, mm-hmm. inheritances
1: yeah.
0: and that sort of
1: yeah,
0: stuff.
1: Yeah.
0: Like,
1: yeah. There's always something, bro. It's always something.
0: Right, so I think we might just take a quick music break. In tune with what we've been talking about, we'll jump on with This is Driver A from Buju Banton.
1: Ooh.
2: I'd like to introduce you to our next song of mine. This one is called Driver. From a

0: Oi, we are back on the radio with Wellington Access Radio 106.1 FM with Eddie and Eden.
1: Hell yo.
0: I was saying just like occasionally when we're talking about like Jamaican sound system kind of culture, and one of the best kind of parts of sound system culture like in Jamaica was obviously like just you'd pull up and either there'd be a sound system that was just bass kind bass or just like the sound systems embedded in people's cars.
1: Yeah, it shakes you, bro, and it feels nice. You can feel it inside. You can feel the bass inside.
0: And it was crazy because then, like, okay, I was saying, so occasionally, like, I'll get, like, some, I'm at kind of intersection, and then just, like, my apartment's right by an intersection, so then you'll

0: get someone with like big like bass subwoofer.
1: Yeah.
0: And then one of the weirdest kind of ones, and it was one of those times where I'm just like, I can't imagine it would be Jamaican, so I just don't think there's enough of us.
1: Yeah.
0: It was like 6 a.m. on like a Saturday morning. Yeah.

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1: I love Auckland.
2: I love Auckland.
1: I do like Auckland.
2: I love Auckland.
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1: music time,
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1: Welcome to Bridge Zone. You're at the table with Barry and Mariana. It is our big event in Hamilton this weekend, Wednesday night.
2: Clickety-click, Mariana.
1: Are you playing Halsey?
2: I am. Clickety-click, 66.
1: 66 pairs have entered the tournament. That is sensational.
2: That's the 5A online Swiss pairs. Well, there's some people, at least, don't like online bridge. It's pretty popular, isn't it?
1: Judge Julie's going to be our director, and she's currently in Nelson. And all the blurb that you need for the tournament, she'll be sending them out tomorrow morning. And guess what?
2: What?
1: Today was the Hamilton Bridge Club's committee meeting. It started at 4. We were done and dusted by 5:30. I was impressed.
2: That's good. Did you talk about

0: Or are you not allowed to divulge?
1: No, because then I'll have to kill you.
0: That's right. What about your other hat, Mariana? How are you getting on with your youth job? What's the actual title?
1: Youth coordinator. That's right.
0: Youth coordinator for New Zealand Bridge.
1: So our biggest shout out for the moment is that we have our youth weekend. The camp is being held at Christchurch Bridge Club. In September, Friday the 4th to Sunday the 6th of September. We've sent out emails to as many youth as we can. If you're listening and you haven't received one and your club hasn't tapped you on the shoulder, send us an email, and that is youth@newzealandbridge.co.nz, and we'll fit you in.
0: Are you going to be down there, you know, cleaning the toilets and making sure the temperature's right and all that, doing the vacuuming and all that sort of stuff, cooking the scones?
1: I won't be doing any of that, but yes, I will be down there. I actually have a friend that lives down in Christchurch, and she plays bridge over in Sydney in Australia, and she's coming home for a couple of months, so I'm going to hang out with her while I'm down there.
0: Does that mean you're going to have a game at the Christchurch Bridge Club while you're down there?
1: Yeah, I'm actually going to stay for the week, Barry. So I'll be doing the youth club, and then Kelly and I are going to go and play a couple of games somewhere. And so I am going to stay with her and saving NZB some money on accommodation. What Barry's probably telling you about is that we've got an updated youth strategy, which goes from 2026 all the way up to 2029. That's about to be loaded up onto the website, so you can have a squizzy at that on the NZB website. And also we have rolled out to the regions, who met with NZB board on the weekend. We had that regional conference and rolled it out to the regions, the Bridge and Schools initiative that come up with. It's going to be really interesting.
0: How many schools do you think you're going to hit?
1: Well, to be fair, we're only starting with a pilot scheme. So we have 5 schools in Hamilton that have expressed some interest. So we're going to go and see if we can go and add Bridge as one of the electives or selectives that these kids can choose from.
0: Why did they express an interest? Have you sent something out to the schools, and then how does that happen?
1: I probably shouldn't say interest. We have 5 connections with various schools that are warm and hot leads going into the schools. So we can't approach the schools just yet, because the initiative, although it's been signed off, has only just been rolled out to the districts, and the fine print is almost ready for presentations. So I felt that we couldn't actually contact people until we've finalised all the information that we're needing. So we're not reinventing the wheel. We're still using the same material that we currently use for lessons, just that depending on how long we have to deliver the program might mean that a 10-12 week program may have to be split over 24 weeks or 20 weeks and just do half and half. So we can do it either during school hours, lunchtime, after school, or even bring it back to the club. The Bridge and Schools initiative is alive and well. E hariaki nei. Coming up next, Mr. Jin chats with a member from a small club in the Waikato. Please bear with us if the sound quality is not quite the same as normal.
2: It's really nice to talk to you. Listeners, I'm talking to Arthur Mann, who has just coordinated a lovely tournament at the Waihi Intermediate.
3: Good morning, Ross. Nice to hear from you.
2: Yesterday was in the community hall, which was needed, of course, for 15 tables there. I popped around and had a look at your club, and you've got a very nice clubhouse. So what are really the pros and cons of owning your own clubhouse as a small club?
3: Well, the first thing is the financial obligations, because you're responsible for all the ongoing maintenance, insurance, etc., and it makes a big difference to the running of the club with regards raising funds. It's quite onerous owning your own club rooms. It has some advantages. I think nowadays a lot of the smaller clubs, certainly like Waihi, it would be a lot easier if they were renting premises, like what they do at Kati. Kati Kati is much the same size of club as Waihi, but they rent council rooms, and it makes it a lot easier on them financially.
2: It's lovely to have

0: That little home base, isn't it? I mean, it gives,
1: oh,
0: it gives members. And how many members do you have?
1: Full membership, we have about 35, but we have quite a number, 10 to 12 associate members, generally all from Katikati. Katikati is about 20 minutes drive away, and both these clubs are small clubs, and Katikati players come to Waihi, and Waihi players go to Katikati. It's a bit of a Siamese twin arrangement, you know. If the clubs didn't share support, then they would really struggle table numbers wise, you know.
0: So how do you go about sustaining and growing the membership and the activity at the club?
1: Membership is quite difficult. You know, we found that letterbox drops are not that productive. We found the best way, certainly in business, it applies to Katikati as well, is by word of mouth or personal contact. We get better results that way. Over the last couple of years, we've generally had roughly 2 to 4 new members coming along and getting lessons. The retention is not great because a lot of them like to learn bridge, but they think it's too serious. You know, we try to promote, you know, we've got social bridge, club bridge, and then if you want to get serious, then you can go to tournaments. Our club's very much a social club, and we've got one or two very keen members. We have a, shall we say, a club evening on Monday night, bridge on Thursday, but that's very much social. And then there's also a couple of the members run rubber bridge on a Saturday. Now, that's really social. You know, they have a radio on and they have food. But we get a lot of people come along to that, and every now and again it attracts one or two members, so it is beneficial in that respect. And another of the members every now and again will run a social teams event on the weekends. It's generally a social team event or Swiss pairs events, and that's also very good for keeping the numbers ticking over, and it also brings in a wee bit of revenue as well. Every now and again we pick up a new member that way.
0: Those are positive initiatives, the rubber bridge and the social bridge. I haven't heard many clubs mentioning that. That's conducted in your clubhouse.
1: Oh, in the clubhouse round in Union Street, yes.
0: Wonderful.
1: Yeah. It's very social, and, you know, everyone's having a great time.
0: Good.
1: And that's what it's all about. That's the way to encourage people. I think some of them, certain lessons, they think when they go to the club, it's going to be very serious. Everyone's got their head down, you know, no one's saying anything. And they say, no, it's not like that. Come along to the social. The rubber bridge and the team's events, Swiss pairs at the weekends, are very social. We try to encourage that side to get more players to come along.
0: I noticed when I was looking up the address of the club that you don't have your own website. Is that a deliberate thing, or could you do with help?
1: We had one, you know, several years ago, and probably the best way to describe it, there was a lack of enthusiasm to continue running it.
0: And that's the problem with small clubs like
1: that's
0: yours.
1: The problem
0: and
1: with small clubs. I think it's the problem with all clubs just now, is getting people to take on board committee obligations.
0: Mm-hmm.
1: Every year when it comes to the AGM, going around coercing people to do this and do that and do the next thing. They're all happy to come along and play, but it's difficult to get someone to take on board a committee position. That doesn't apply to bridge, that's right across the board, all clubs.
0: That's a common problem throughout the country. The smaller the cities and towns get, the harder it is. You also mentioned that there's a lack of enthusiasm for real bridge, online bridge, from your members.
1: Our members prefer to have, you know, shall we say, face-to-face contact than sitting on computers, and probably quite a few of them are not really computer literate. So we've tried it, and very few of them do it.
0: Fair enough, because my club, Warkworth, have a Friday night real bridge. It's very chatty. The standard is great. It's not fearful in terms of very top open players playing on it. Maybe that's a little entree that some of your members could have, and they would become friends with the people from Warkworth. There's people all over the country playing that.
1: We can certainly raise that. We can raise it with the club members to see what sort of feedback we get from them. When COVID was here, a lot of people were playing online, but they felt that the online was very artificial. It kept you playing bridge, but the physical contact in the net, shall we say, the repartee's not there, and that's what chases people away from computer stuff.
0: The real bridge sessions are quite a bit smaller now, and they are quite a lot more chatty. Just getting back to the tournament, so the tournament is an important part of your calendar, and also you see it as a fundraising exercise, as well as you're offering your club members something really positive in terms of playing with people from out of town, or not just from Katikati, but from the wider community. And I must say that we enjoyed the tournament very, very much. What would you like to think that the players, like myself and others, took away from that tournament?
1: Well, we'll

0: like to think the venue was good. It was a warm venue and the catering was good, and it was a friendly venue with a good director, and you left happy with your day's bridge. You might not have won, but you're still happy coming to YG tournament and playing bridge. It's a friendly club, well run.
1: I can heartily tick all those boxes, and we shall definitely be back next year. Thank you, Arthur, for the tournament, and thank you very, very much for your time to chat with us on the Bridge Zone.
0: Thank you very much.
2: Next up, we're at the courthouse.

0: Patrick, how's the rain in Auckland?
1: Actually, haven't been outside. Just looks overcast at the moment.
0: It's coming.
1: Okay.
2: So, Mariana had a problem last week. Well, Mariana's always got a problem.
1: I thought Jenny had the most problems. She's got various equipment.
2: This week's problem was East wrote on the pad 1, and then somebody realised it was actually South's turn to bid. Mariana was called as the director, and because it wasn't complete, took the bid back to South, who opened, first of all, complained because West had unauthorised information that East was about to open 1. True enough, I guess. Anyway, so South now opened the bidding 2 hearts, and it went pass to the East, who now bid 2 spades back to their partner, who had 10 points and 3 card spade support, so they raised to 3 spades, and then it went 4 spades. South was not altogether happy with all of this, feeling that maybe there was some unauthorised information. What do you think, Patrick? What should Mariana have done?
1: Well, the only thing I can say that Mariana might have done not quite perfectly is that when she said that the bid was not complete and therefore not made, and they'd start the auction from South, she should have said there could be a problem with unauthorised information, which look at if it needs to be. I mean, South probably felt more aggrieved because they brought it up themselves. It should have been part of the initial ruling is that, yes, it's not a completed call, so we'll start from here. There could be a problem with unauthorised information, so it shouldn't be that South brought it up. They might have spiked their guns just a little bit. And they said it could be on this auction because you say that when it went 2 hearts, pass, 2 spades, pass, the partner of the person who made the incomplete bid raised to 3 on a 10 count with 3 card spade support. Well, it depends because there's 10 points and 10 points. If, for instance, that 10 points is 3 small spades, queen, third of hearts, ace, queen, third and queen, fourth, I would have said that they had a logical alternative at pass because balancing in over 2 hearts with 2 spades, particularly if, for instance, they're not vulnerable, might not be that good a hand. So maybe passing is a reasonable option. On the other hand, if they've got 3 spades and a singleton heart, queen 10 X of spades and a singleton heart and the other points in the minors, then yes, then I think almost everybody would raise to 3 spades now. And so I would allow it.
2: Patrick, I've got the hand in front of me and the vulnerability, which actually is sort of quite helpful. West were vulnerable and North-South weren't.
1: I'm looking at the West hand, which is King 8-3, 10-4, Ace 8-6-3, Queen Jack 9-2. That's not bad because there's no wasted points and hearts. They have at least some roughing values. And partners now probably a slightly better balance because they're vulnerable. So probably I would have allowed. Certainly, if they made 4 spades, I'd have said, right, carry on playing, I'll go away and review it. I'd have had to think about it for a while because I could see somebody passing here, but I think it is one where almost everybody would raise. So I probably would have allowed the final contract. Tell me that they went down in 4 spades.
0: Yes.
1: So you didn't wind up with a problem.
0: I didn't, no. I did say to them, I didn't say the unauthorised information bit, but I said, call me back if you feel that you were disadvantaged. And I went back to the table anyway.
1: That's part of the way there, but saying there could be a problem with unauthorised information, that sort of spikes South guns, isn't it? They can't complain about something you've already mentioned, can they?
0: And then, of course, they weren't disadvantaged because they managed to get a top board out of it.
1: East had only 4 spades, so East made a very, very weird bid.

0: to balance with two spades instead of making an obvious takeout doubles. Maybe it was just one of those things that everyone talking at the table and then people start playing not very well because they're distracted by the issue at hand rather than just simply playing bridge. And that's what East-West are supposed to do, is just play bridge.
1: Yeah.
0: And if West has information that's helped by that unauthorized information, they just choose not to make a bid that might be helped by it. They can still make obvious bids that almost everyone would make. They've got to say, oh, I could bid this or I could bid that. They've got to go against the information that they've got.
1: Yeah, yeah.
0: The classic example is, let's say you open one no trump and you play 12 to 14, partner announces 15 to 17. Then when partner invites, if you've got 12 points, you can decline that invitation. But if you've got 14 points, you must accept that invitation, even though you partner thinks they've got a better hand. But if you've got 13 points where you might have gone either way, you've got to do the honourable thing and bid the game anyway. So if you've got a choice, you go against what's suggested by that information. If you've got a clear-cut bid, oh, everybody would pass on my hand or everybody would do this on my hand, then you can still do it. If the opponents aren't happy, the director can review it and decide whether they agree with you or not, because the director isn't saying, I think you're cheating or anything by making that bid. They're just saying, I'm disagreeing with you. I don't think it's as clear-cut as you thought.
1: Right.
2: So on the hand we're talking about, I mean, wouldn't it be the situation where I'm sure a lot of people would consider passing with the West hand? Most of them would probably.
0: Yeah, well, but the law is worded very weirdly in that it says there is a logical alternative if a substantial portion of the field would consider doing something else, and of those, some would actually choose it. It's tricky, right? Because, sure, lots of people would consider passing.
1: Yeah.
0: Of those, would some choose it? And it's not supposed to be just an isolated instance of one or two might choose to pass. It says some of the people who consider passing would choose it. So on the actual hand you gave me, I think plenty of people would consider passing, but how many would choose it? I don't think very many at all. So I don't think it meets that test. But my brain works perhaps differently to the people who wrote the laws.
2: Right, yeah, I can imagine that.
0: And that these people would consider it, would some of those choose it? Is sort of like rather vague to me.
1: And with that confession from the bailiff, batter's brain is different. You're probably thinking that you already knew that. The bailiff presents the rest of his closing statement at the courthouse.
3: Yeah, yeah, yeah. He's really awesome, yeah.
1: Folks, I've shown Barry my presentation for Bridge and Schools Initiative, and you know, has you cottoned on to something? And he's picked up that my friend AI has put cards around the wrong way. That was his tip to me. Can you make it correct? And I was like, yes, I can. Do you
2: imagine
1: have a tip
2: if you
1: for
2: played
1: me?
2: At the Bridge Club with all your cards facing the wrong way? It would certainly change the game,
1: wouldn't it?
2: And you got to see what everybody else had, but you didn't know what you had. That would make life really tricky.
1: What's your tip for the listeners this week, then?
3: You got to know when to hold up, know when to fold up, know when to walk away.
2: Well, I was talking to a group and they weren't youth players last week. I was talking to them about reverse attitude. Reverse attitude, it seems such a simple thing in a lot of ways, but a lot of people seem to get tangled up with it. You know, the way we teach and the way you teach it is if partner plays a high card, like an 8 or a 9, high I hate. And if they play a 2 or a 3, low I like. High I hate, low I like. And I thought that was pretty straightforward. And I also was talking to them about leads and what you would lead from Ace, King, Queen, and King, Queen, Jack, and then I had King, Queen, 10, and Queen, Jack, 9. Now, I thought those were fairly straightforward. Half of them wanted to lead the 9.
1: Why would they?
2: I reckon the only reason they'd want to lead the 9 is some blood relative was playing against them, and they wanted to let them score their 10, because that's what'll happen if you lead the 9. They'll run around, they'll win it with a 10. Whereas the Queen, at least they have to play the King or the Ace if they want to beat that. And I think what you said was probably a good thing, and perhaps I should have said that, was that a lot of them want to play a low card promising an honour. Well, I'm not too sure that the 9 would necessarily cut the mustard there. That might look like it's just a pile of rubbish you're leading from. So low's saying you've got an honour, but leading the Queen tells them you've got 2 honours.
1: Yeah.
2: I think that was a good way of putting it, actually.
1: So, yes, it

0: is, I've got the queen and I've also got the card under it. So I don't know why people would play, when you're holding two honours, play a low one, promising just one.
1: What a broken sequence. So yeah, I think everybody knows about Queen Jack 10 and King Queen Jack, obviously, but Queen Jack 9 and King Queen 10, if you haven't got a sequence to lead, that's pretty close. You're only missing one card, and if that card's on your right, you've got it surrounded, haven't you?
0: Yeah.
1: And if partner's got the Jack or the 10 or whatever it is, then that's fine as well. Leading from a broken sequence, that's my tip, I guess, is nearly as good as leading from a full-blooded sequence. And the other thing is, don't forget that low's encouraging. And if you're going to play it, play it. When you make your first discard, just remember that whatever you play is going to mean something.
0: That's right. I wonder.
1: You don't just toss a card on the table and say, there you go, because partner's going to look at that and think, woohoo, partner wants me to lead a spade when they get in. If you haven't got the goods, you'll be in trouble.
0: Do they understand what attitude is? Because they may not understand what attitude is to reverse attitude.
1: That's a good point. We all talk about reverse attitude, but we don't talk about what standard attitude is, which is what people used to play. If they liked your lead or if they wanted you to lead something, they threw out a high card to say that was encouraging and a low one to say it was discouraging. That's what they used to do back in the day. But I think people sort of realised that throwing high cards out in a suit that you liked could get a bit expensive. I mean, we don't mind throwing the 8 out when we've got, you know, 8, 7, 5, but we don't want to throw the 9 out when we've got King, Queen, 10, 9.
0: Yeah.
1: Not so good. The 9 might come in handy.

Whaiakinei. Coming up next, it's time for the Gin Club. That's juniors, intermediates and novice. And our man on the spot, Mr. Gin himself, it's Ross Longney.

0: live.
1: Good morning, Ross. How are you going?
2: Very well, thanks, Mariana. Hi, Barry. Yeah, I'm going well. I've got a lot of results from last week, so I better crack straight into those. First of all, the Waitemata Restricted over the weekend. It was won by Sam McNee and Chris Wilson once again, which is wonderful. I've got a little story about them, which I'll share with you next week. Top intermediate pair were Karina and Mark Sim-Smith, whom we've also talked about from Howie. In New Plymouth, there was a restricted tournament. The top intermediate pair there were Janice Gray and Mara Robinson from Hawera. They were seventh overall. Top junior was Nick Fenner and Craig Barrett, whom we've mentioned before from New Plymouth. Now, Upper Hutt Multigrade, great result. Won by Stephanie Grummett from Hutt and Alicia Hawkins from Hutt. And they are both Gin Club members, both intermediate, top overall. Woo!
1: Nice.
2: Rotorua Open, top intermediate pair there was Michelle Little and Desley Howell from Cambridge and Morrinsville. The Thursday Auckland pairs, top intermediate pair there were Deirdre Oliver from East Coast Bays and her partner, and Waihi Intermediate, Pat Johansson from Te Aroha and Nita Knight from Thames won that. Sue Clark and Sapati from Wakatane were top junior. The Levin had an intermediate and a junior. Intermediate, Andrea and Jakob Pitalis from Hutt, and the junior, Rosie Rawson and Kathy Toffa from Whanganui. The results for you.
3: How were you received at Waihi, Ross? Do you have a few words to say?
2: I try and do that at all the tournaments unless they sort of know me, and I try and give the bridge zone a bit of a plug and a bit of a razz up, and it always gets a few new listeners.
3: So you didn't get thrown out from Waihi. They all listened.
2: Interesting, I played at Levin online last night, just a little club session, and we had four top-ranking players there. We had Marcus Dudley, who's the top national master. We had Jack James, who's the top silver grandmaster. We had Wilma from Cambridge, who's top certificate of proficiency, and myself, who's top local master. So that was quite a nice little meeting of folk.
3: How many tables were they playing there, Ross? I'm testing them now.
2: Nine and a half.
3: Oh, that's quite a good turnout. Okay.
2: East Coast Bays on Sunday night was 13 full tables. Walkworth on Friday night, which is also a good session for Gin Club members, there was like nine tables. So some nice little online opportunities for the Gin Club members to play bridge with really social and nice people.
3: Hamilton's pretty pleased with their online turnout for Wednesday night. Awesome. And they've got 33 tables so far.
2: That's awesome, mate.
3: People want to play online. There's no two ways about it. Two things they like, Swiss and online. Yep, absolutely.
2: Correct. I met Annie Sue last night for the first time online.
1: Oh, cool.
2: I said, oh, Annie, it's really nice to put a face to your name. I'm always talking about you on the bridge zone. She says, oh, my God, are you Mr. Jim? That's so cute.
4: Yeah, that's super. It's great to see people learn bridge and get passionate about it so quickly. So good one, Annie Sue. Keep it up.
2: And last night, playing online, I won the last trip with the Seven of Diamonds. So Steve Moore owes me a glass of beer.
4: Yes. Brilliant.
3: At least it's not gin. See you next week.
4: Catch up with us next week. The Gin Man leads you out with the Gin Club motto.
2: Observe on the M&M teammate. Respect all, fear none. Have a good week.
5: Light it. Send it out.
4: Send it out now. That's all we've got time for this week, folks. Take care and we'll see you at the tables.
3: Bye for now.
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11: 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And the wintertime, it's not cold.
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We opened up the show tonight with Horselips, a band that were very popular in Ireland in the 70s. And that song was a big hit for them, called Jerry Doom. And they were a bit of a rock band. And they had a revival from 2004, 2006, and again from 2009, 2012. So certainly remember seeing them down at the Sound of Music Club once or twice. The other band that was around at the time as well was a band called the Memories. And the show band era is pretty much done and dusted. Anyway, I hope you can stay with us tonight. We'll bring you all the latest news from Ireland. Thankfully, the weather has improved a bit. We'll have all the sports news. There's an awful lot happening on the GAA front. And of course, you can watch all the GAA games on gaaplus.ie. Get on there and log in. The World Cup final is on. There's an Irish man playing in the League of Ireland that starred for Cape Verde. More about that later on. And we'll bring you all the other news, some good and some not so good news. But stay with us for the next hour. And here's a woman that's making waves all over Ireland and indeed the world. This is called When a Good Man Cries from CMET.

0: the diversity, the cultural diversity, the many languages, and the enrichment through all the different cultures, religions, faiths. I think that's fascinating.
1: I love going for really early morning walks under the Harbour Bridge. I love being able to get in my car and in 40 minutes being in one of the most beautiful beaches in the world. I find it really hard to think of what's missing in Auckland. I think you're putting it there. Don't be so cheeky.
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0: 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And that's why I'm all alone. You know, how deep and how low can you get? Thank you for the sound of your hands ringing in my ears. You know, sometimes I get to singing these songs, it reaches me so deep till it really do things to me. You know, I don't mean for it to do, but it happens, you know. Because so many people are living in fear and in misery. They're tortured. You see people on the street, you think they're happy, but they're not. Deep down inside and behind closed doors, you just don't know what's going on. And a lot of time, money don't make you happy. You can have this room of money, but things can... If you don't have a peace of mind, you have nothing. You got a peace of mind and health and happiness and a little money, you know, to get by and to survive, I would say. It's a beautiful life. 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If you're not happy, you just might as well have to be, I don't know, finished with this world, because it's no good to you. You cannot buy love. You can't buy happiness. It's got to flow into you. If it ain't down, it just ain't down.
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CAMA.nz. The website has heaps of resources and information, and it looks great. Thanks to our friends at Meta Digital.

When we first met, I knowed what it was. 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But I was so carried away, I paid no mind. 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Cause you had your way from time to time. 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

0: acting kind of things. 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

0: in Auckland, just about everywhere, you can see the water, and it has a lovely calming and invigorating effect.
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7: And I heard, as it were, the noise of thunder. 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

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Listen to the words long written down.

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0: 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Shauna Fair. 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
7: 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Mea ko tahi tātou. Let's learn together.

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3: 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Time to make a cup of tea and relax with a commercial-free music break until we join Chakara Lim and his team with news, drama, music and more on Samlang Kamaya for our Cambodian Aucklanders. That's at midday.

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St John offers CPR training. 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